0: From the MySouthOkanaganNow.com newsroom, this is Summit News.
1: Good evening. I'm Lauren Achilli. West Kelowna RCMP are investigating a drowning of a tourist in the Okanagan Lake on Friday. Police in Central Okanagan Search and Rescue responded to a call of an overturned kayak at approximately 7:13 p.m. And after several hours of searching, RCMP recovered the body of a U.S. citizen. Mounties say the BC Coroner's Service has been notified and are conducting their own investigation. Criminal activity has been on the rise in BC with a notable increase in extortion-related crimes. Former Chief Constable of the West Vancouver Police Department and Solicitor General of BC and current Richmond City Councillor Cash Heat says the RCMP's current strategy in dealing with the rising crime has been inadequate and they need better communication with communities to prevent extortion.
2: There's no way you're going to get in front of this if you don't open up those lines of communication and share with the community of what is going on and how we can all work together to get these culprits and throw them in jail and throw the key away.
1: According to the Fraser Institute, Kelowna has the highest rate of property crime of any large urban area in the entire Pacific region. Premier David Eby takes off for China this weekend. Emily Javeski has the details.
3: Eby will lead a trade mission to China from June 27th to July 3rd, with stops in Beijing, Shanghai, and Guangzhou. It'll be the first time a BC premier has visited China since 2018. It's another sign that trade relations between Canada and China are warming after years of tensions. Prime Minister Mark Carney traveled to Beijing earlier this year and signed deals on electric vehicles, canola, and other goods. Emily Jovesky, Vista News, Victoria.
1: And in sports, the Edmonton Oilers have officially named Mike Babcock the 19th head coach in franchise history. Babcock brings 700 career regular season NHL victories to the Oilers bench. In baseball, right-hander Shane Bieber made his season debut for the Blue Jays today as they continue their series against Houston in Toronto. And World Cup action continues tonight with Panama and Croatia playing, as well as the Colombia and the Dominican Republic of Congo going head-to-head.
0: Summit weather.
1: In Soyuz, it's 32 degrees. Tonight, partly cloudy with a low of 14. Tomorrow, sunny and then clouds coming in near the afternoon with risks of thunderstorms and a high of 31. And in Penticton, it's 30 degrees. Tonight, cloudy with a low of 14. Tomorrow, sunny with a risk of thunderstorms later on with a high of 31. And in Summerland, it's 30 degrees. Tonight, cloudy with a low of 14. Tomorrow, sunny with a risk of thunderstorms and a high of 31. I'm Lauren Achilli.
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The new scoreboard at the SOEC has now been installed. And it is a thing of absolute beauty. The SOEC is already a world-class venue. Now, with this scoreboard, forget about it. Approximately 6.33 million pixels, compared with over 212,000 on the previous scoreboard at the SOEC. It's 1,500 pounds lighter than the previous system. And the screen area has increased by 959 square feet. I cannot wait to see this new scoreboard in action this coming V season. It's going to be the talk of the league.

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Karma Chameleon, it's Culture Club on Summit Radio. Don't forget, when you spot Randa and the Valley Vibe Summer Cruiser out and about at this summer's hottest events in the Okanagan, swing by the tent and enter for a chance to win that flight for two from YLW to YVR, thanks to Central Mountain Air. Snatch up some of that swag from our other participating sponsors, like Dairy Queen, Andre's Electronic Experts, Bubbles Car Wash, Orchard Park Shopping Center, and Okanagan Basin Waterboard.

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Summit Radio on this late Tuesday afternoon with REM and Stand. Gearing up for another sweaty, hot day in the South Okanagan. Soyuz, Penticton, and Summerland all expecting highs around 31 tomorrow. And we could see some thunderstorm action over the ridges as well, with chance of showers in the evening tomorrow and then on our throwback Thursday. Some increasing clouds, but still hot, 32 are expected high on Thursday.

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Miss Alanis Morissette taking us home tonight, head over feet on Summit. 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

now. 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
1: Good morning. I'm Colton Bazoyan. A presentation to Penticton City Council by Foundry BC and United Way BC yesterday showcased a lack of support for youth experiencing homelessness. A point-in-time count of homeless youth recorded more than double the youth are experiencing homelessness since 2021. The report also outlined that there is no supportive housing or transitional housing for youth, which leads to questions on how youth will overcome homelessness. United Way and Foundry say they will continue work to find a potential solution to the issue. The Thompson-Nicola Regional District and the Village of Lytton have lifted all of their evacuation orders and alerts issued due to the fire burning south of the community. About 230 properties have been given the all-clear, and a stretch of Highway 1 that had been closed due to the wildfire risk has reopened. On Tuesday, the BC Wildfire Service downgraded the Saw Creek Fire to held, meaning it wasn't expected to grow beyond its current perimeter, and it is now labeled as under control. The 7-square-kilometer fire was discovered last Friday, 5 years after a different fire destroyed most of the town and killed 2 people. Police say the deaths of 2 people found near a burned vehicle on a remote Forest Service road near Nacusp do not appear to be criminal. Investigators believe the vehicle became stuck in difficult terrain before catching fire. A deceased man with burn injuries was found nearby, while a deceased woman was also located in the area without obvious injuries. RCMP and the BC Coroner Service are working to confirm the identities of the 2 individuals and determine the circumstances of their deaths. And in sports, the NHL offseason is in full swing, a couple days before the draft. Yesterday's frenzy featured 4 major trades, including Buffalo sending defenseman Bowen Byram to Chicago for a package that includes the 4th overall pick. In other moves, St. Louis traded winger Jordan Kyrou to Washington, Ottawa acquired forward William Eklund from San Jose, and Calgary added defenseman Simon Nemitz from New Jersey.
0: Summit weather.
1: Today will be sunny with increasing cloudiness late this morning and a risk of thunderstorms this afternoon with a high of 31. Mainly cloudy overnight, 30% chance of showers early in the evening with the risk of thunderstorms later on, clearing near midnight with a low of 15. Tomorrow will be sunny, increasing cloudiness in the afternoon with a high of 32, cloudy overnight with a low of 14. And Friday will see showers with a high of 23, cloudy periods overnight with 30% chance of showers and a low of 12.
2: 6:02, I recognize my studio sits on the traditional and unceded territory of the Sil Nation. Roads this morning, everything is looking pretty typical, pretty standard. Just the work north of Oliver on Highway 97 and west of Princeton on Highway 3. School zones, yeah, still got to contend with those. In effect, starting at 8 tomorrow, the final day for classes within our school districts. And if you do have any updates, give me a call, 495-7244-295-6991.
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0: Summer Radio Extreme on the Brock Jackson Show. Well, we are always going extreme here on Summit Radio. On the program today, some of the things to get to. We'll check in with our weather enthusiast, Toronto Todd. Weather Wednesday around 7:20. Kara Burton from the Asuas Museum, she will join me for her monthly update. That's around 8:20. An item from a movie that's celebrating its 40th birthday, or at least a replica of an item, is available for you. Details on that. We'll get to some comedy. We'll get to some local events that are coming up in the near future. We'll talk about some contesting as well. And, of course, we'll get you ready for that big soccer game today at noon. I'm Canadian, so I call it soccer. I know football is the actual term or used worldwide, but we call it soccer here. Canada, Switzerland, noon, BC Place. I think the pre-gaming has already begun in Vancouver for that game. And we'll talk a little bit more about that as well throughout the program. As well as the Brock Jackson Show Wednesday morning edition. Let's do it.
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1: Good morning. I'm Colton Bazoyan. A presentation to Penticton City Council by Foundry BC and United Way BC yesterday showcased a lack of support for youth experiencing homelessness. A point-in-time count of homeless youth recorded more than double the youth are experiencing homelessness since 2021. The report also outlined that there is no supportive housing or transitional housing for youth, which leads to questions on how youth will overcome homelessness. United Way and Foundry say they will continue work to find a potential solution to the issue. The man accused of killing his ex-wife in rural BC is expected to deliver his own closing arguments in a Kamloops court today. Vitaly Stefanski faces a second-degree murder charge in the death of Tatiana Stefanski. Prosecutors allege he confessed to the killing after being found by police near the scene. Stefanski has pleaded not guilty, testifying that his ex-wife stabbed herself and later slipped from his grasp along a forest road. Canadian border officials say they seized more than half a ton of opium at a BC inspection facility. With more, here is Vista Radio provincial reporter Emily Javeski.
2: The Canada Border Services Agency says the seizure happened in January at the Tawasin facility in Delta. It says officers found more than 520 kilograms of opium hidden inside 10 industrial-sized rolls of paper in a shipping container. There were no details on where the container was from or if there were any arrests associated with the seizure. Emily Javeski, Vista News.
1: And in sports, Canada takes on Switzerland this afternoon in Vancouver, with a chance to secure first place in Group B at the World Cup. A win or a draw would see Canada claim the group and earn a round of 32 game back at BC Place on July 2nd. Canada coach Jesse Marsh says captain Alphonso Davies is expected to see action off the bench after missing time with a hamstring injury. Elsewhere in the World Cup, Bosnia takes on Qatar in Seattle. Brazil meets Scotland in Miami, and Morocco faces Haiti in Atlanta. The day ends with a pair of Group A games in Mexico, as South Korea faces South Africa in Guadalupe, and Mexico hosts Czechia in Mexico City.
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1: Today will be sunny with increasing cloudiness late this morning and a risk of thunderstorms this afternoon with a high of 31. Mainly cloudy overnight, 30% chance of showers early in the evening with a risk of thunderstorms later on, clearing near midnight with a low of 15. Tomorrow will be sunny, increasing cloudiness in the afternoon with a high of 32, cloudy overnight with a low of 14, and Friday we'll see showers with a high of 23, cloudy periods overnight with 30% chance of showers and a low of 12.
3: Beep, beep, beep, beep, yeah. 6:32, roads continuing to look good and no reports of problems at this time. Of course, school zones starting at 8, playground zones in effect from dawn till dusk. Watch out for the school buses out there, and work does continue west of Princeton on Highway 3 and Highway 97 north of Oliver. Got an update? Give me a call, 495-7244-295-6991.
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0: Summer Radio, 6:39, Wednesday morning. Let's get weird.
1: I say, hey, Sky. Subba say, I won't see. Free to Jay, I did the same old, same old.
2: Say what?
0: Okay, whales may be speaking in new accents. Yeah, scientists say sperm whales in the Mediterranean may be speaking with different accents. Researchers analyzed more than 5,000 whale clicks, discovered that whales in the eastern Mediterranean communicate much faster than whales in the west, suggesting they're developing their own dialects. One scientist says it's like someone from Boston meeting someone from Mississippi. The accents may be very different, but they're still speaking the same language. So, yeah, the whales are out there. They're still communicating, but they are speaking with different accents. Do the whales say things along the lines of, you're not from around these parts, are you?
3: Hey, home, I can dig it. No, he ain't gonna lay no more big wrap up on you, man.
4: Say what?
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are now into summer, of course, and that means our Endless Summer giveaway, which started in the spring, continues. Lots of great sponsors coming up on Friday. We give away another weekly prize in our Endless Summer giveaway. 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
1: Good morning. I'm Colton Bazoyan. Firefighters and Oliver were on scene at the golf course as a brush fire broke out yesterday morning. Crews were able to quickly knock down the fire, however the cause is currently unknown. As conditions in the South Okanagan remain hot and dry, the Oliver Fire Department is urging residents to exercise caution to help limit fires. A sulfur-lime spill on Main Street in Osoyoos from last week is not classified as hazardous, however it is reported as having a strong odor and has now chemically bonded to the pavement. The responsible individual was legally required to clean up the spill and paid a street sweeper to do so, however the material did not come off the pavement. The Ministry of Environment and Parks has determined that at this time no additional action should be taken because of the spill's proximity to watercourses and likely damage to pavement, as well as the spill being expected to erode naturally over time. Today marks 5 years since the province launched its virtual bail initiative in northern BC, which has since expanded to cover the entire province. Attorney General Nikki Sharma says the initiative has also reduced scheduling disruptions in the courtroom.
2: They used to just punt hearings, because every time a bail hearing came up, you'd have to, everything would be cleared, right? And you imagine in a busy courtroom what that does to everything else.
1: Another advantage she brought up is the reduced need to transport people to hearings, particularly from rural and remote communities. Since starting, 112 virtual bail units have been installed in police stations across the province, along with the creation of 6 dedicated virtual and 6 hybrid bail courtrooms. And in sports, the Toronto Blue Jays wrap up a 3-game home series against the Houston Astros tonight. Treya Savage takes the mound for the Jays while Houston counters with Mike Burrows. Toronto dropped a 9-7 decision to Houston in 11 innings last night at Rogers Center, falling to 39-40 on the season.
0: Summit weather.
1: Today will be sunny with increasing cloudiness late this morning and a risk of thunderstorms this afternoon with a high of 31. Mainly cloudy overnight, 30% chance of showers early in the evening with the risk of thunderstorms later on, clearing near midnight with a low of 15. Tomorrow will be sunny, increasing cloudiness in the afternoon with a high of 32, cloudy overnight with a low of 14. And Friday will see showers with a high of 23, cloudy periods overnight with 30% chance of showers and a low of 12.
3: Another look at your roads, and no issues this morning, no changes to what you're going to experience out there. What you see is what you get to anything you've encountered the last several weeks. That's what's happening today, including work west of Princeton on Highway 3 and Highway 97 north of Oliver at Gallagher Lake. 89th Street in Osoyoos affected by construction as well. School zones start at 8, and if you have updates, give me a call, 495-7244-295-6991.
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0: Checking in with the center of the universe, Toronto Todd, Weather Wednesday. Good morning.
1: Good morning.
0: I know last week both of us predicted Canada would win 1-0 versus Qatar. Well, shows you how much we know about soccer, I suppose.
1: Yeah.
0: So with that big blowout last week, 6-0. Of course, they play Switzerland today, needing a tie or a win. Did you have a feeling about today's game, Toronto Todd?
1: I'm feeling another win. I'm feeling 2-1.
0: Okay. 2-1 today. All right. I'm going to go with 2-0 for Canada today.
1: Oh, nice.
0: All red and white in that stadium because it's Canada and Switzerland. It's also red and white. So,
1: yeah.
0: If you're wearing a blue jersey in there, you're like, oh, I'm at the wrong game.
1: Oh, I mean, there's going to be some clown who's there wearing, like, wrong country or wrong sport. I hate wrong sport jerseys.
0: Yeah, wearing a Leafs jersey. He'll be wearing a Leafs jersey in there today.
1: Probably.
0: Blue and white, Matthews kind of thing. Like, what are you doing?
1: Absolute clown.
0: I know. I hate the wrong sport jersey as well. Or not even associated with either the teams or cities that are there kind of thing.
1: I can barely put up, if you're wearing a hockey jersey in the wrong stadium, like, you know, you like the Leafs, but you're in, I don't know, somewhere, and the Leafs aren't playing.
0: Right.
1: I can put up with that. But when you're, like, wearing a wrong sport jersey, it's just wrong.
0: Yeah, you go to a baseball game, and someone's wearing a football jersey for the Tampa Bay Buccaneers, and you're in Toronto. They're playing the Yankees. Like, well, come on.
1: Ridiculous.
0: Anyhow. I think we have covered that before. It does drive us crazy. But anyhow, go Canada, go. That's at noon today at BC Place. All right. There is one person out there, Toronto Todd. You know, eventually, I don't want to talk about their demise, but when they pass away, they'll have a place in heaven because they're so honest. They have come clean about something they did, and they've made good with Jasper National Park.
1: Yeah. Yeah, people who remove natural objects from national parks actually can face hefty fines. Mm. There was one person who recently mailed back a

0: that they took from Jasper years ago. And, you know, Jasper gets about 2 million visitors per year. Mm-hmm. They mailed back the rock and said, sorry.
1: Yeah, so they take this rock from a hike and then realize that, oh, I'm not allowed to take the rock. And then they send a note back saying, I found this cool rock years ago while hiking up the mountain behind the hot springs building. I did not realize I should not have taken it, so I am now returning it. Sorry about that. So this mailed this piece of rock back to Jasper. So,
0: I mean, also ridiculous. I feel like this is probably a person who wears the wrong jersey to the wrong sport in the wrong city.
1: Maybe. I don't know. But I guess good on them for returning the rock to Jasper, I suppose. Has there been a, you know, what do they have, like, rangers there at the national park saying, hey, where'd that rock go? That little tiny rock that we had up near the hot springs. I mean, where did you put that? Where'd it go? I don't think they've been missing
0: it. Like,
1: but
0: 2 hours away from this hut that I work out of in Jasper. Somewhere up there. It's been missing for a while.
1: I don't think anyone's been missing that rock, but good on that person for returning it. Now they won't be fined.
0: I give them full marks for mailing it back in, like, a letter mail envelope as well, like this skinny envelope with this giant rock.
1: Yeah, they didn't go the extra mile to get, like, you know, the padded envelope to send the rock back in. No, it's just like a regular letter envelope. Here you go.
0: Yeah.
1: With a handwritten note.
0: Panda Post must have been like, I'm sorry, what is this that I'm delivering?
1: And how that jagged piece of rock not, like, ripped through the little... the weak envelope, but anyhow, that's a conversation for another day. I think we've covered it all. So weather for us, Toronto Todd, what's going on? You know, we're not going to talk again next Wednesday because that's Canada Day. So I mean, I'm putting you on the spot for a Canada Day prediction weather wise but how are things looking?
0: I finally get a day off, which is very nice. Yeah, you had a lot of heat in the South Okanagan for sure, and that is changing, and the precipitation influx is really nice. So we're going to see daytime highs. It's going to be a wide swath between 21 and 31 degrees over the next 5 days. Mm. 31 is going to be closer to the next couple of days, and then cooling down next week. But measurable precipitation on Friday and Saturday, which is great for and, forest fire threat.
1: And a week from today, it looks like maybe won't be a blistering hot Canada Day, but
0: dry.
1: Yeah,
0: dry and sunny. Okay. So a high of 27, low of 16.
1: Okay, that'd be very pleasant for Canada Day. Yeah. So. Before I let you go, celebrity birthday, this guy, of course, he's one of the biggest names in the sport of all time, and he's still performing at the World Cup, Toronto Todd. Happy 39th birthday to Lionel Messi, Toronto Todd.
0: Yeah. Pretty unbelievable.
1: Incredible. Really. Yeah. I mean, last World Cup 4 years ago, they're like, no, this could be the last one for Messi, and he's like, hold my beer. I'm back 4 years later and still filling the net with goals. So, Lionel Messi, 39 today.
0: And very short guy.
1: Yeah, well, some of those soccer players, there's not too many that are big, tall guys, I suppose. But
0: He's 5'7". That is very, very small.
1: Compared to you and I, that is, that's like miniature. So there you go.
0: Not miniature, miniature.
1: Miniature. That's right. You got to get all the syllables. Miniature. Toronto Todd Weather Wednesday. Enjoy the week. Enjoy your Wednesday off next week. Happy Canada Day. And we'll talk to you again when we get into July.
0: Sounds good.
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1: Good morning. I'm Colton Bazoyan. A presentation to Penticton City Council by Foundry BC and United Way BC yesterday showcased a lack of support for youth experiencing homelessness. A point-in-time count of homeless youth recorded more than double the youth are experiencing homelessness since 2021. The report also outlined that there is no supportive housing or transitional housing for youth, which leads to questions on how youth will overcome homelessness. United Way and Foundry say they will continue work to find a potential solution to the issue. The Thompson-Nicola Regional District and the Village of Lytton have lifted all of their evacuation orders and alerts issued due to the fire burning south of the community. About 230 properties have been given the all clear, and a stretch of Highway 1 that had been closed due to the wildfire risk has reopened. On Tuesday, the BC Wildfire Service downgraded the Saw Creek Fire to held, meaning it wasn't expected to grow beyond its current perimeter, and it is now labeled as under control. The 7-square-kilometer fire was discovered last Friday, 5 years after a different fire destroyed most of the town and killed 2 people. Police say the deaths of 2 people found near a burned vehicle on a remote Forest Service road near Nicusp do not appear to be criminal. Investigators believe the vehicle became stuck in difficult terrain before catching fire. A deceased man with burn injuries was found nearby, while a deceased woman was also located in the area without obvious injuries. RCMP and the BC Coroner Service are working to confirm the identities of the 2 individuals and determine the circumstances of their deaths. And in sports, the NHL offseason is in full swing, a couple days before the draft. Yesterday's frenzy featured 4 major trades, including Buffalo sending defenseman Bowen Byram to Chicago for a package that includes the 4th overall pick. In other moves, St. Louis traded winger Jordan Kyrou to Washington, Ottawa acquired forward William Eklund from San Jose, and Calgary added defenseman Simone Nemitz from New Jersey.
0: Summit weather.
1: Today will be sunny with increasing cloudiness late this morning and a risk of thunderstorms this afternoon with a high of 31. Mainly cloudy overnight, 30% chance of showers early in the evening with the risk of thunderstorms later on, clearing near midnight with a low of 15. Tomorrow will be sunny, increasing cloudiness in the afternoon with a high of 32, cloudy overnight with a low of 14. And Friday will see showers with a high of 23, cloudy periods overnight with 30% chance of showers and a low of 12.
2: 7:32, roads continue to look pretty standard. Work going on north of Oliver at the bridge. Minor delays north and southbound there at Gallagher Lake and also west of Princeton. Work continues there. Several work zones in case you're going down the lower mainland. Watch for that. Playground zones in effect right now. School zones start at 8. Construction continues on 89th Street in Osuyas as well. If you have updates on things, call me 495-7244-295-6991.
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We're going to talk about mushrooms. Oh, no, not magic mushrooms, but some mushrooms that may give you the effect of magic mushrooms. But they're not magic mushrooms. Details coming up.

0: Summer Radio. How can you take magic mushrooms without taking magic mushrooms? Well, scientists are studying a mushroom from China that, if it's undercooked, can cause people to see tiny people. A phenomenon actually has a name known as Lilliputian hallucinations. Say that five times fast. Named after the tiny characters in Gulliver's Travels, the strange part, researchers found the mushroom doesn't contain the same hallucinogens found in psychedelic mushrooms. So these are just normal mushrooms. They're just undercooked and they make you see small people. In fact, after analyzing its DNA, scientists say it appears to contain an entirely unknown compound that's causing the bizarre visions. Every year, hospitals in China treat dozens of people who accidentally eat the mushrooms and report seeing miniature people. Or as I would say with Toronto, miniature people. Along with a dizziness, hearing things that aren't there, and getting sick. Sounds wonderful. There you go. I want to do some magic mushrooms and see little people without actually doing magic mushrooms. Well, you just got to find these special mushrooms and undercook them in China.
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0: Summer Radio tonight at the Asuias Golf Club. It is Rockin' the Range, that big summer concert. Diane Ball opening things around 6:30. Headliner Andrew Christopher at 8 o'clock, right on the driving range at Asuias Golf Club. And, of course, raising money for Tiana Strong, for the young woman who's going through a difficult cancer battle, for raising money for her and her family, as they've been affected incredibly by this diagnosis. 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
1: Good morning. I'm Colton Bazoyan. A presentation to Penticton City Council by Foundry BC and United Way BC yesterday showcased a lack of support for youth experiencing homelessness. A point-in-time count of homeless youth recorded more than double the youth are experiencing homelessness since 2021. The report also outlined that there is no supportive housing or transitional housing for youth, which leads to questions on how youth will overcome homelessness. United Way and Foundry say they will continue work to find a potential solution to the issue. The man accused of killing his ex-wife in rural BC is expected to deliver his own closing arguments in a Kamloops court today. Vitaly Stefanski faces a second-degree murder charge in the death of Tatiana Stefanski. Prosecutors allege he confessed to the killing after being found by police near the scene. Stefanski has pleaded not guilty, testifying that his ex-wife stabbed herself and later slipped from his grasp along a forest road. Canadian border officials say they seized more than half a ton of opium at a BC inspection facility. With more, here is Vista Radio provincial reporter Emily Javeski.
2: The Canada Border Services Agency says the seizure happened in January at the Tawasin facility in Delta. It says officers found more than 520 kilograms of opium hidden inside 10 industrial-sized rolls of paper in a shipping container. There were no details on where the container was from or if there were any arrests associated with the seizure. Emily Javeski, Vista News.
1: And in sports, Canada takes on Switzerland this afternoon in Vancouver with a chance to secure first place in Group B at the World Cup. A win or a draw would see Canada claim the group and earn a round of 32 game back at BC Place on July 2nd. Canada coach Jesse Marsh says captain Alphonso Davies is expected to see action off the bench after missing time with a hamstring injury. Elsewhere in the World Cup, Bosnia takes on Qatar in Seattle. Brazil meets Scotland in Miami, and Morocco faces Haiti in Atlanta. The day ends with a pair of Group A games in Mexico, as South Korea faces South Africa in Guadalupe, and Mexico hosts Czechia in Mexico City.
0: Summit weather.
1: Today will be sunny with increasing cloudiness late this morning and a risk of thunderstorms this afternoon with a high of 31. Mainly cloudy overnight, 30% chance of showers early in the evening with a risk of thunderstorms later on, clearing near midnight with a low of 15. Tomorrow will be sunny, increasing cloudiness in the afternoon with a high of 32, cloudy overnight with a low of 14, and Friday we'll see showers with a high of 23, cloudy periods overnight with 30% chance of showers and a low of 12.
3: Beep, beep, beep, yeah. 802 roads continuing to look great, no issues, no problems at this time. This usual work zones to watch for, including Highway 97 north of Oliver, Gallagher Lake. The bridge work continues there. And also west of Princeton, Highway 3 work zones continue going to Lower Mainland. It'll be slowed down a little bit. And also school zones and playground zones in effect right now, 30 kilometers an hour. If you have updates on things, call me, 495-7244-295-6991.
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3: 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So we're focusing on Canadian musicians on the ABCs of music, playing your favorite songs from your favorite Canadian artists. Chime in on Facebook or Instagram. Tell me what comes to mind. Not surprising, we're going to play this band. Suggestions coming in from Brenda, Jeff, Heather, Lee, all suggesting either this song or this band for the ABCs of music.

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Brenda, Lee, Heather, all suggesting either that song or the Hip themselves, Jumping in the Hot Tub Time Machine back to 1992, that song from the Hip's album Fully Completely. It was never released as a single, but it remains one of the band's most popular songs ever. Of course, the inspiration for the song's lyrics came from the story of David Milgaard, a man who was wrongfully convicted for the 1969 rape and murder of Gail Miller in Saskatoon. He was sentenced to life in prison, although he ended up serving 23 years in prison, 20 years for something he didn't do, and was exonerated 6 months before that song's release back in 1992. Songs from your favorite Canadian artists, your favorite songs from those artists, chime in on Facebook or Instagram for this week and next week as we get you ready for Canada Day next Wednesday. Get your suggestions in. After all, you program the ABCs of Music. Coming up shortly, a woman who's going to be very busy coming up on Canada Day, Kara Burton from the Asuas Museum. She joins me shortly on Summit.

0: Cause I gotta have faith. Ooh, I gotta have faith. Because I gotta have faith. Summer Radio, George Michael, Faith, 8:16. I always have faith that this woman will show up on the show last Wednesday of every month. It's Kara Burton from the Asuias Museum. She is back. Hello, how are you?
1: Good. You got to have faith.
0: You got to have faith. You got to have. I always have faith that you'll show up on time. You're always available, so thank you.
1: Yeah, I am.
0: Thank you for taking time out of your busy schedule, Kara, to join me here on Summit. All right, it is busy. I'm not even joking about it. You are very busy at the end of June into July here, including tonight, Kara, at the Asuias Museum. It's another game night.
1: We do. We have the Oliver Asuias Board Game Group at the museum on the last Wednesday of every month. Coincides nicely with my radio spot.
0: Yes.
1: So that's at 6 p.m. We had a great turnout last month, so it keeps building, it keeps growing. It's just a fun night to come out and play board games and to hang out with some other like-minded people.
0: All right. What time does that start tonight, Kara?
1: 6 p.m. tonight.
0: 6 o'clock tonight. There you go. And then on Saturday, I talked about this.

0: All right. So that's on a Saturday. And then speaking of building momentum, you've built momentum with the First Friday Art Walk. You've built momentum with the Oliver Asuias Board Game Group. And you're building momentum with your new Meat Draw initiative going on at Backroads Brewing. You had your first one at the end of May, and you're having another one this Sunday.
1: Yeah, at the end of May, it went really well. We raised some money for the museum. Everyone that came out had a great time at Backroads, of course. You know, enjoyed a beer or a glass of wine, whatever their preference was. Aboriginal Joe was on site cooking up a storm. So it was a really great evening for, you know, for a Sunday night. It was wonderful. So we're doing it again this Sunday, June 28th. So we'll be doing one draw at 5:30 and one draw at 6:30. The 5:30 draw will be a selection of steaks and chops and chicken and all that kind of stuff. Great for the barbecue. The 6:30 draw will be roasts and prime rib. Get out, get your tickets, support the museum, and support Backroads. Again, that's another great partnership that I love seeing and building.
0: All right, so again, that's on Sunday evening at Backroads Brewing in Asuias. And then finally, Kara, coming up on Wednesday, I'm not sure if you're aware of this, but we have a little thing in Asuias called Cherry Fiesta.
1: Brock, I grew up here. It's the best day of the year.
0: I know. You know all of it. I think, I wouldn't say you were the, were you at the first Cherry Fiesta? I don't want to say anything.
1: I was not.
0: It's like 70-something years ago.
1: I was about 30 years later.
0: What number is this for Cherry Fiesta this year? 70-something or other? I mean.
1: Oh, it's probably, we're coming up on 80. The first one was in 1949. We're getting up there. Yeah.
0: How dare I suggest you were the first one? My goodness. I was thrown off. I thought it was like, you know, I'm going to move on before I dig myself any deeper here.
1: So let's, you know, so yes, I probably was at the first Cherry Fiesta.
0: Oh, okay.
1: Because originally when it started, it was the Cherry Carnival.
0: Right, yes.
1: It didn't become Cherry Fiesta until probably the late 70s, I think it was.
0: Oh, okay, all
1: right. Off the top of my head. And that's when the whole town went to the Spanish theme. So that's when it switched to Cherry Fiesta.
0: Okay, but anyhow, we got Cherry Fiesta coming up on Wednesday, July 1st. And, of course, so the big parade, and there's lots going on around the museum on that day.
1: There is. I mean, of course, we're right on the parade route, but we try to keep people cool because museums are cool.
0: Yes.
1: So we set up a cooling station. We'll be handing out water bottles. So if you are getting warm, pop on by. The museum won't be open during the parade. We just don't have enough people to manage that. Mm-hmm. But we always open up at the end after the parade. Come for a visit. We'll be open till 3 p.m. Nice and cool inside the museum. Mm-hmm. But during the parade, we will be out front and trying to help people stay cool.
0: Okay. And just moving forward into the summer, what are your hours for the summer, Kara?
1: So right now we're open Tuesday through Saturday from 10 a.m. till 3 p.m.
0: Right.
1: So 5 days a week, and we're looking forward to a great summer.
0: There you go. All right, Kara Burton and the crew, make sure to see them again at the Cherry Fiesta right up front of the museum, cooling people down, and then afterwards you can go on in and explore after the parade's all done. But happy Cherry Fiesta. Happy Canada Day to you, Kara. Enjoy the last few days of June here before we get into July, and we'll check in with you again at the end of July.
1: Yes.
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1: Good morning. I'm Colton Bazoyan. A presentation to Penticton City Council by Foundry BC and United Way BC yesterday showcased a lack of support for youth experiencing homelessness. A point-in-time count of homeless youth recorded more than double the youth are experiencing homelessness since 2021. The report also outlined that there is no supportive housing or transitional housing for youth, which leads to questions on how youth will overcome homelessness. United Way and Foundry say they will continue work to find a potential solution to the issue. The man accused of killing his ex-wife in rural BC is expected to deliver his own closing arguments in a Kamloops court today. Vitaly Stefanski faces a second-degree murder charge in the death of Tatiana Stefanski. Prosecutors allege he confessed to the killing after being found by police near the scene. Stefanski has pleaded not guilty, testifying that his ex-wife stabbed herself and later slipped from his grasp along a forest road. Canadian border officials say they seized more than half a ton of opium at a BC inspection facility. With more, here is Vista Radio provincial reporter Emily Javeski.
2: The Canada Border Services Agency says the seizure happened in January at the Tawasin facility in Delta. It says officers found more than 520 kilograms of opium hidden inside 10 industrial-sized rolls of paper in a shipping container. There were no details on where the container was from or if there were any arrests associated with the seizure. Emily Javeski, Vista News.
1: And in sports, Canada takes on Switzerland this afternoon in Vancouver, with a chance to secure first place in Group B at the World Cup. A win or a draw would see Canada claim the group and earn a round of 32 game back at BC Place on July 2nd. Canada coach Jesse Marsh says captain Alphonso Davies is expected to see action off the bench after missing time with a hamstring injury. Elsewhere in the World Cup, Bosnia takes on Qatar in Seattle. Brazil meets Scotland in Miami, and Morocco faces Haiti in Atlanta. The day ends with a pair of Group A games in Mexico, as South Korea faces South Africa in Guadalupe, and Mexico hosts Czechia in Mexico City.
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1: Today will be sunny with increasing cloudiness late this morning and a risk of thunderstorms this afternoon with a high of 31. Mainly cloudy overnight, 30% chance of showers early in the evening with a risk of thunderstorms later on, clearing near midnight with a low of 15. Tomorrow will be sunny, increasing cloudiness in the afternoon with a high of 32, cloudy overnight with a low of 14, and Friday will see showers with a high of 23, cloudy periods overnight with 30% chance of showers and a low of 12.
3: Beep, beep, beep, beep, yeah.
4: A final look at roads this morning and everything, pretty typical, pretty standard, not too much to report or update you on, just to certainly watch your speed in the school zones and playground zones. They are in effect 30 kilometers an hour. Work continues west of Princeton on Highway 3 and also Highway 97 at Gallagher Lake, north of Oliver. 89th Street in Asuias affected by construction as well. And if you do have any updates, call me, 495-7244-295-6991.
0: Asuias, 4 O's and 2 stoplights.
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0: Summer Radio. You ever see something in a movie and you're like, oh man, I wish I could have that? Well, when it comes to Ferris Bueller's Day Off, which is celebrating its 40th anniversary, you could win Cameron Fry's father's car from Ferris Bueller's Day Off. You remember in the movie, Ferris convinced Cameron to let him take his dad's car out for a joyride for Ferris Bueller's Day Off. It did not end well when they brought it back to the garage and tried to put it in reverse and take the mileage off the odometer. But you could win that vehicle featured in Ferris Bueller's Day Off. Now, what you can win is a Modena Spider convertible. It's modeled after the iconic red sports car featured in Ferris Bueller's Day Off. So you're not going to win the actual car. It's a replica of the car. We'll let Cameron Fry describe this vehicle.
1: The 1961 Ferrari 250 GT California. Less than 100 when made. My father spent 3 years restoring this car. It is his love. It is his passion.
2: It is his fault he didn't lock the garage.
1: So, Ferris, what are you talking about?
3: More beautiful.
1: Ferris, my father loves this car more than life itself.
2: A man with priorities so far out of whack doesn't deserve such a fine automobile.
3: Oh, yeah.
1: No, no.
4: Apparently, you don't understand.
2: Wow.
4: Ferris, he never drives it. He just rubs it with a diaper. Hey, remember how insane he went when I broke my retainer? Huh?
2: Come on, that was a little piece of plastic. This is a Ferrari. Che bella.
0: Yeah, so you could win Cameron Fry's father's car at the Yamiva Resort Casino in California. Good luck. I always love that line about it. He doesn't drive it. He just rubs it with a diaper every day. That's great, Cameron. Cameron Fry. What a character.
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0: Summer Radio, 845. Let's pause Amateur Comedy Hour. You've heard enough from me. Let's turn things over to a professional today, something from Jeff Caldwell.
1: Great to be here. On the way over tonight, I passed a going out of business sale. Enticing. So this is merchandise so unappealing you couldn't make rent. Well, let me at it. Only 2 days left before the suspicious electrical fire. I like those little roadside businesses you see out in the country. Big sign, fireworks, sorghum, towels. This was the business plan they took to the bank. According to our projections, we'll soon be outgrossing our main competitor, Flip-Flop Sausage Yarn. Here's a projection. Coming soon, going out of business sale.
2: Summit.

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1: Yeah, you know what? 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It's the Graphite Pro. 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
0: There you go, 1010 Westminster in Penticton. We're going to find that vehicle, and you'll find Scott and all of his friends there at Murray's. Scott, have yourself a great day. We'll check in with you again tomorrow.
1: Yeah, we sure will. Take care and have yourself a fantastic Wednesday.
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1: Good morning. I'm Colton Bazoyan. A presentation to Penticton City Council by Foundry BC and United Way BC yesterday showcased a lack of support for youth experiencing homelessness. A point-in-time count of homeless youth recorded more than double the youth are experiencing homelessness since 2021. The report also outlined that there is no supportive housing or transitional housing for youth, which leads to questions on how youth will overcome homelessness. United Way and Foundry say they will continue work to find a potential solution to the issue. The man accused of killing his ex-wife in rural BC is expected to deliver his own closing arguments in a Kamloops court today. Vitaly Stefanski faces a second-degree murder charge in the death of Tatiana Stefanski. Prosecutors allege he confessed to the killing after being found by police near the scene. Stefanski has pleaded not guilty, testifying that his ex-wife stabbed herself and later slipped from his grasp along a forest road. Canadian border officials say they seized more than half a ton of opium at a BC inspection facility. With more, here is Vista Radio provincial reporter Emily Javeski.
2: The Canada Border Services Agency says the seizure happened in January at the Tawasin facility in Delta. It says officers found more than 520 kilograms of opium hidden inside 10 industrial-sized rolls of paper in a shipping container. There were no details on where the container was from or if there were any arrests associated with the seizure. Emily Javeski, Vista News.
1: And in sports, Canada takes on Switzerland this afternoon in Vancouver with a chance to secure first place in Group B at the World Cup. A win or a draw would see Canada claim the group and earn a round of 32 game back at BC Place on July 2nd. Canada coach Jesse Marsh says captain Alphonso Davies is expected to see action off the bench after missing time with a hamstring injury. Elsewhere in the World Cup, Bosnia takes on Qatar in Seattle. Brazil meets Scotland in Miami, and Morocco faces Haiti in Atlanta. The day ends with a pair of Group A games in Mexico, as South Korea faces South Africa in Guadalupe, and Mexico hosts Czechia in Mexico City.
0: Summit weather.
1: Today will be sunny with increasing cloudiness late this morning and a risk of thunderstorms this afternoon with a high of 31. Mainly cloudy overnight, 30% chance of showers early in the evening with a risk of thunderstorms later on, clearing near midnight with a low of 15. Tomorrow will be sunny, increasing cloudiness in the afternoon with a high of 32, cloudy overnight with a low of 14, and Friday we'll see showers with a high of 23, cloudy periods overnight with 30% chance of showers and a low of 12.
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Summit Radio and The Who won't get fooled again on The Brock Jackson Show. The Brock Jackson Show fun fact coming up in just a moment, or is it?

0: He maintains the 90s were just 10 years ago. Yeah. And Brock's in his 20s, too.
1: Schwing!
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Summit Radio and the script on the Brock Jackson Show. News you can use, the Brock Jackson Show fun fact. Earlier I said the Brock Jackson Show fun fact was coming up in just a moment. Or was it? No, well, I was wrong. The fun fact is a moment technically means 90 seconds. So earlier when I said the fun fact was coming up in a moment, no, it was more than a moment.

0: party favorites. 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

Summit Radio. It's been a little stinky in Asturias recently, and this has nothing to do with the water treatment plants up near the golf course. Last week, there was a vehicle that spilled lime sulfur on Main Street Highway 3 near the bridge, caused a very awful rotten egg smell in the area. Well, the ministry, or the province yesterday, putting out a release saying that the spill of lime sulfur mixture is not classified as hazardous, but does smell quite strongly. It's been chemically bonded to the street. If you've driven by, you've seen the color of the street is all discolored, right? According to the ministry, the person who caused the spill paid for a street sweeper to clean it up. However, that didn't come off the pavement. But the province now saying the lime, sulfur, and smell are expected to erode naturally over time. There'll be no other things done to clean up that area. They don't want to add water to it, try to wash it off and have it go into the lake because that would not be advantageous, as the province says. So I guess they're just going to wait for the rain to wash it all away, and it's going to go into the lake anyways, right? Or it's going to go all over your car. The lime sulfur stain in Asturias, I guess it's just going to go away over time. Again, I don't want to be the first person that drives through that during a rainstorm, because it's going to get all over your vehicle.

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Summit Radio, looks like sunny today for Suis and Oliver. May get thunderstorms later today. Some wind, a high of 31. Mainly cloudy tonight. Again, chance of thunderstorms. Windy down to 15. And sunny tomorrow. Again, clouds building in the afternoon with a high of 32. Looks much cooler and wetter for the upcoming weekend as well. Princeton also expecting sun and clouds today. Again, chance of thunderstorms later on. Some wind, a high of 30. Partly cloudy tonight, chance of a thunderstorm, some wind, low of 10, and starting off sunny but increasing cloudiness tomorrow in Princeton. Again, windy and a high of 27.

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Summit Radio, FIFA World Cup continues, and hopefully the men's national team says hello to the round of 32 with a home game in Vancouver. That will be accomplished if they win today or get a tie versus Switzerland. That game at noon, I believe the march to the stadium has already begun, only 2 hours away until Canada takes on Switzerland again. Winner a tie launches them into the next round with a home game in Vancouver. So go Canada, go. That stadium today is going to be packed, absolutely jam-packed with red and white. Those are also the colors of Switzerland. So, yeah, it's going to be lots of red and white in that stadium today for Canada versus Switzerland. Go Canada, go!

Summit Radio. Hope you're having a really good Wednesday so far. Just a week away from Canada Day. Looking forward to that big celebration next week. And wearing the Canadian flag clip-on tie. I got that on sale last year. Not a tie guy, but it was calling my name. I need that clip-on Canadian flag tie. We'll be looking dapper on Wednesday. 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
1: With Chris Kuchar, and there might be a snack or two on the agenda today. 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

thinking about unidentified flying objects because today is World UFO Day, marking the anniversary of one of the first UFO sightings. Kenneth Arnold reported seeing 9 high-speed crescent-shaped objects near Mount Rainier, Washington, 1947. And then a week later, Roswell, same UFOs. Hanging around Mount Rainier, oh, let's go to New Mexico, see what's going on down there. Or maybe they were just weather balloons.

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Team Canada getting ready for their third game of the World Cup of Soccer, taking on Switzerland this afternoon at BC Place. And a win or a draw will mean they'll clinch Group B, finish at the top, and that would give them a lot of rest. They get like a week off before their next game in the round of 32. And rest helps. So go Canada, go today. Summit Middays and Theory of a Dead Man, make up your mind.

0: 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Our license says we're CJOR.
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1: Sure do go through a lot of packaging, like bottles and tubes for things. 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

Madonna, Like a Prayer. She's been busy preparing for the release of her sequel album, Confessions on a Dance Floor 2. That's just a couple of weeks away. Also talking about the breakdown of her biopic. Madonna put a lot of time and effort into trying to get that film together, like 2 years, and things fell apart. Money. According to Madonna, you know, big story, needs a big budget, and whatever movie company, no, they disagreed when it came to the finances, which is too bad. Jennifer Garner was to play Madonna. We will get to see the two of them in the next season of Seth Rogen's series, The Studio, in which Madonna plays herself, and in it, she's struggling to get her biopic made. So at least we'll get that.

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Going to live events, concerts, there's nothing like it. 3 in 5 say they remember every second of their first live concert that they ever attended. I was thinking back my kids. I took them to their first show. It was Franklin the Turtle. Does that count as a concert? It was, you know, there was some song and dance. Yeah, you know what? Franklin the Turtle counts.

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2: 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That's kind of sad. They don't think about it. Let's think about it for a little bit here. Remember things on the internet that used to be super popular. Downloading custom cursors for your computer gave the family computer many viruses trying to click things with a lightsaber. Search engines before Google existed. What were they called again? Ask Jeeves. Things on the internet that used to be super popular. Nobody really thinks about them anymore. Spinning under construction GIFs on your website. And I apologize in advance. The dancing hamster song. The hamster dance song. That one. Yeah. Oh, is that in your head now? I'm sorry if it is. Let's do an earworm cleanse right now.

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1: I'm Lauren Achille. A sulfur lime spill on Main Street in Osoyoos from last week is not classified as hazardous. However, it is reported as having a strong odor and has now chemically bonded to the pavement. The responsible person was legally required to clean up the spill and paid a street sweeper to do so. However, the material did not come off the pavement. The Ministry of Environment and Parks has determined that at this time, no additional action should be taken because of the spill's proximity to watercourses and likely damage to pavement, as well as the spill being expected to erode naturally over time. A presentation to Penticton City Council by Foundry BC and United Way BC yesterday showcased a lack of support for youth experiencing homelessness. A point in time, count of homeless youth recorded more than double of the youth experiencing homelessness in 2021. The report also outlined that there is no supportive housing or transitional housing for youth, which leads to the questions on how they will overcome homelessness. United Way and Foundry say they will continue to work to find a potential solution to the issue. The Apple Bowl is ready to host two CFL games as Touchdown Kelowna kicks off on Saturday. Temporary stands and other enhancements are in place to welcome more than 18,000 fans to the game. With the largest sporting event to date taking place in the city, the bathroom situation apparently won't be a problem. So says BC Lions Senior Manager for Game and Event Presentation, Jordan Dowder-Coltman.
2: I don't know what the exact ratio is. I know that we have got more porta potties than the province of British Columbia says we must have. We've ensured that we've got the right quota because obviously we know football fans are going to consume a little bit of a beverage or two, and then they're going to need somewhere to relieve themselves. We've got lots of washrooms. I think there's over 120 porta potties on site and extra if we need them.
1: Dowder-Coltman also says gates at the Apple Bowl will open 3 hours before kickoff to help with the crowds. Continuing in sports, Canada faces Switzerland today in Vancouver for their final World Cup group match. Both sides enter the contest undefeated in Group B, with Alphonso Davies available for the match. Meanwhile, on the diamond, the Toronto Blue Jays host the Houston Astros for their series finale at the Rogers Centre.
0: Summit weather.
1: In Osoyoos, it's 27 degrees, a mix of sun and cloud today, then a risk of thunderstorms with a high of 31. Tonight, mainly cloudy with a chance of showers later on, and more risk of thunderstorms and a low of 15. In Penticton, it's 25 degrees, again, a mix of sun and cloud with some thunderstorms later on, high of 31, and tonight, mainly cloudy with some possible showers and a low of 15. And in Summerland, it's 26 degrees. Today, a mix of sun and cloud, it's going to reach a high of 31 today. Tonight, mainly cloudy with a chance of showers in the evening, risk of thunderstorms, and a low of 15. I'm Lauren Achille.
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ZZ Top, Sharp Dressed Man, the person they're singing about in that song, with the snazzy outfit, as my grandmother used to say, silk suit, black tie, cufflinks, top coat, and top hat. Probably not wearing that outfit now. Like, you can't dress like that every day of the week. You have to give it a rest sometimes. And I bet that Sharp Dressed Man is probably in his Crocs and cutoffs right now, kicking back. Maybe classing up the Crocs cutoffs look with the top hat.

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1: Lots of betting going on things like sports and award shows. You can bet on elections. There are some weirder bets available. Like, will Jake Paul announce a run for politics this year? That you can bet on that. Will Avengers Doomsday be nominated for Best Picture Academy Award? Another one of these stranger things you can bet on. Will Joe Rogan join 60 Minutes by the end of the month? There's a job opening there, isn't there? What, did somebody get tipped off that Joe Rogan dropped off his resume at 60 Minutes? I don't know. Do know that the other Rogan, Seth, is doing a reboot of The Littlest Hobo. That's a sure thing.

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2: Eventually, you're going to go through the junk drawer. You know you are. And you're going to have the time of your life and discover all these treasures. The average person's junk drawer contains 6 batteries, 3 phone chargers, 5 unspecified cables. What are these for? I don't know. And 4 takeaway menus. Also home to 4 mysterious keys with no known lock. Also in the average person's junk drawer, 6 pens that don't work, 5 instruction manuals for things you don't even have anymore. I still got an instruction manual in there for the VCR-DVD combo.

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This next song lyrically deals with some significant life challenges, and it also references being in a vehicle and going for a ride and getting away from it all. And it's been ranked one of the best road trip songs of all time, Rolling Stone's list of the top 50. It came in at number 10, and Billboard had a list for their 100 greatest car songs of all time, and it came in at number 2. It's Tracy Chapman, Fast Car, Summit Radio.

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2: What decade had the best fashion? That was a poll question the other day, and we have a tie for first place. 80s and 90s, best fashion decades. Those two right there. And then second place, another tie, the 2020s and the 2000s. And then in third place, the 70s. Fourth place, a tie, 2010s and the 60s. For best fashion decades. If you could fire up the old flux capacitor, go back and get those old outfits. And then bring them back. 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Who cares if they notice or not, as long as you're feeling good.

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0: Whether it's a meme teams battle or an impromptu dance party,
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0: Passing the time at the office is better with Chris Kuchar. 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

One of the more entertaining things that happens during the summer months around the house for cat parents is when flies get into the house. And the cats, well, they get all riled up and they do what they do and they chase and try to catch those flies. It can be very, very entertaining witnessing this. Sometimes the cat will leap up and clap their paws together trying to capture the fly. Often they miss. And there's the entertainment. And cats are, I mean, they're okay at catching flies. They're no Karate Kid with the chopsticks. That was next level fly catching. You know what cats call flies? I didn't know this until today. Sky raisins.

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Summit Middays with Chris Kuchar. That is pretty much a wrap. Before departing, a Wednesday show recap. There was discussion of UFOs and sky raisins. Both of those flying objects loved by cats. Also, weird bets like, will Joe Rogan be the next contestant on The Price is Right? Come on down. Could you imagine? No, it was, what was the bet? Oh, yeah, Joe Rogan. Will he work at 60 Minutes? That is a weird bet that someone could make if they were inclined to do so. And also, the sharp-dressed man in the ZZ Top song spotted at the beach today in Crocs and cutoffs. So not dressed sharp every day. And we'll cut him some slack for that. Bye. Wait, stop. Hello. Yeah, stop. I want to change my answer. Crocs and cutoffs is dressing sharp in my world. Okay, bye now. For real.

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Here we go, my absolutely beautiful friends. My name is Jolene. This is Summit Radio. FIFA World Cup action. Canada versus Switzerland. What happened at BC Place this afternoon? Of course, we'll get into some of those details a little bit later on Summit Radio. Also coming up, no doubt. First, though, it's Fleetwood Mac everywhere on Summit.

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We are Summit Radio, the South Okanagan soundtrack. You kind of feel a little bit of change coming our way in the air. Big changes, actually, starting Friday here in the South Okanagan. It's going to be a stunning Thursday, hot 32 with increasing clouds. It's going to get windy in the afternoon as well as this new front moves in with showers and cool temperatures. 23 on Friday is our expected high. Only 20 on Saturday with a chance of showers. And then on Sunday, back up around 24.

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So we've got a jam-packed couple of weeks right around the corner in the South Okanagan. All the fun getting underway on Friday with that famous Peach City Beach Cruise downtown Penticton. Penticton Elvis Fest also gets rolling on Friday. And then, of course, we've got Canada Day fun in Osoyoos and Penticton and Scottish Fest right around the corner on July 4th. Lots of fun choices for you to consider over the next couple here.

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John Cougar Mellencamp on Summit with Small Town. 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Small, big, gigantic. 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

Oh, heartbreaker in Vancouver, my beautiful friends. Oh, so close. Canada falling 2-1 to Switzerland in Group B action. It was definitely the tale of two different halves. Very even in the first half, but the Swiss ran away with it in the second. Again, winning 2-1. So what does that mean for Canada? So they drop down to second place in Group B and head to the knockout rounds in LA. They don't know who they will be taking on in the round of 32 just yet. Now, despite the result, this marks the first time in World Cup history that the Canadian men have made it out of the group stages in their three appearances at the tournament. So proud of them. Let's bring home a big W on Sunday.

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same old song and dance, Aerosmith, on this sweaty Wednesday in the South Okanagan. Coming up on Friday on Summit, we have another draw with our Endless Summer giveaway. 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

sending that one out to my soul sisters and misters. Train on Summit Radio. It's going to be a hot Thursday and then cool and wet after that in the South Okanagan. 32 in the forecast for our throwback Thursday. And then we dip around 9 degrees. 23 our expected high Friday, 20 on Saturday, and 24 on Sunday.

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Looking forward to another Friday on Friday with Brock Jackson and Asoyuz. He will be contacting the next lucky winner, the final weekly winner with Sweetgrass at Incomeep Cellars. And then on July 2nd, after Canada Day, we will award this $100 gift card from Sweetgrass. 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
1: Good evening, I'm Lauren Achille. A sulfur lime spill on Main Street in a Soyuz from last week is not classified as hazardous. However, it is reported as having a strong odor and has now chemically bonded to the pavement. The responsible person was legally required to clean up the spill and paid a street sweeper to do so. However, the material did not come off the pavement. The Ministry of Environment and Parks has determined that at this time, no additional action should be taken because of the spill's proximity to watercourses and likely damage to pavement, as well as the spill being expected to erode naturally over time. A presentation to Penticton City Council by Foundry BC and United Way BC yesterday showcased a lack of support for youth experiencing homelessness. A point in time, count of homeless youth recorded more than double of the youth experiencing homelessness in 2021. The report also outlined that there is no supportive housing or transitional housing for youth, which leads to the questions on how they will overcome homelessness. United Way and Foundry say they will continue to work to find a potential solution to the issue. The Apple Bowl is ready to host two CFL games as Touchdown Kelowna kicks off on Saturday. Temporary stands and other enhancements are in place to welcome more than 18,000 fans to the game. With the largest sporting event to date taking place in the city, the bathroom situation apparently won't be a problem. So says BC Lions Senior Manager for Game and Event Presentation, Jordan Dowder-Coltman.
2: I don't know what the exact ratio is. I know that we have got more porta potties than the province of British Columbia says we must have. We've ensured that we've got the right quota because obviously we know football fans are going to consume a little bit of a beverage or two, and then they're going to need somewhere to relieve themselves. We've got lots of washrooms. I think there's over 120 porta potties on site and extra if we need them.
1: Dowder-Coltman also says gates at the Apple Bowl will open 3 hours before kickoff to help with the crowds. And in sports, Canada is through to the knockout round of the FIFA World Cup, despite falling 2-1 to Switzerland in their final game of the tournament's group stage today. Canada finished second in the group and will play Group A's runner-up South Korea in Los Angeles on Sunday. Meanwhile, on the diamond, the Toronto Blue Jays host the Houston Astros for their series finale at the Rogers Centre.
0: Summit weather.
1: In a Soyuz, it's 33 degrees. Tonight, mainly cloudy with a chance of showers, as well as a risk of thunderstorms and a low of 15. Tomorrow, sunny and then some clouds in the afternoon. It will reach a high of 32. In Penticton, it's 31 degrees. Tonight's cloudy with a chance of showers, as well as more risk of thunderstorms and a low of 15. Tomorrow, the sun is out with clouds rolling in the afternoon with a high of 32. And in Summerland, it's 30 degrees. Tonight's cloudy as well with a chance of showers and a low of 15. Tomorrow, sunny with a high of 32. I'm Lauren Achille.
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1: It's all here in the South Okanagan. 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

Have you ever been mistaken for a celebrity? Over in New Hampshire, this alleged thief definitely has a striking resemblance to Kansas City Chiefs tight end Travis Kelce. And the police even pointed that out in their Facebook post. But this guy allegedly stole a purse out of someone else's vehicle and then decided that the credit cards in that purse were to use all willy-nilly. Police posted just below this surveillance photo of the alleged thief. The post goes on to say, "Guess what, pal? You may look like Travis Kelce, and possibly his more well-known claim to fame, current fiance of Taylor Swift, but your good looks and cool sty can't get you out of this one." I love when authorities have a sense of humor.

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having the time of our lives this weekend in the South Okanagan, the Peach City Beach Cruise and Penticton Elvis Festival getting underway on Friday. And it looks like as of right now, it will be a wet Friday in Penticton and Soyuz and Summerland. 23 degrees are expected high on Friday. And then a wet weekend is possible with highs around 20 and 20.

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Listen to the music. Music, a big part of this important event coming our way to See You Later Ranch. Another Pride in the Vines, the fourth edition, will feature fabulous drag performances. Over 30 different wines with exceptional culinary creations, as well as community connection and that spectacular venue set against that beautiful backdrop of See You Later Ranch. 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
1: Good evening, I'm Lauren Achille. A sulfur lime spill on Main Street in Osoyoos from last week is not classified as hazardous. However, it is reported as having a strong odor and has now chemically bonded to the pavement. The responsible person was legally required to clean up the spill and paid a street sweeper to do so. However, the material did not come off the pavement. The Ministry of Environment and Parks has determined that at this time, no additional action should be taken because of the spill's proximity to watercourses and likely damage to pavement, as well as the spill being expected to erode naturally over time. A presentation to Penticton City Council by Foundry BC and United Way BC yesterday showcased a lack of support for youth experiencing homelessness. A point in time, count of homeless youth recorded more than double of the youth experiencing homelessness in 2021. The report also outlined that there is no supportive housing or transitional housing for youth, which leads to the questions on how they will overcome homelessness. United Way and Foundry say they will continue to work to find a potential solution to the issue. The Apple Bowl is ready to host two CFL games as Touchdown Kelowna kicks off on Saturday. Temporary stands and other enhancements are in place to welcome more than 18,000 fans to the game. With the largest sporting event to date taking place in the city, the bathroom situation apparently won't be a problem, so says BC Lions Senior Manager for Game and Event Presentation, Jordan Dowler-Coltman.
2: I don't know what the exact ratio is. I know that we have got more porta potties than the province of British Columbia says we must have. We've ensured that we've got the right quota because obviously we know football fans are going to consume a little bit of a beverage or two, and then they're going to need somewhere to relieve themselves. We've got lots of washrooms. I think there's over 120 porta potties on site and extra if we need them.
1: Dowler-Coltman also says gates at the Apple Bowl will open 3 hours before kickoff to help with the crowds. And in sports, Canada is through to the knockout round of the FIFA World Cup, despite falling 2-1 to Switzerland in their final game of the tournament's group stage today. Canada finished second in the group and will play Group A's runner-up South Korea in Los Angeles on Sunday. Meanwhile, on the diamond, the Toronto Blue Jays host the Houston Astros for their series finale at the Rogers Centre.
0: Summit weather.
1: In Osoyoos, it's 33 degrees. Tonight, mainly cloudy with a chance of showers.